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Mix 96.1, tus favoritas de siempre. 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Law enforcement, first responders, mis enfermeros, mis maestras que todavía están en la escuela. Mis gente que trabaja en the construction worker, electrician, plumbers, everybody. Thank you for listening. Somos Mix 96.1, tus favoritas de siempre.

es viernes por la noche, so let's make it feel good tonight. 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Vámonos con las de tus favoritas. 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

perfecta para escuchar mientras trabaja. So, aquí estoy en cabina pensando, and I'm like, you know what the perfect thing to do is tonight? Turn on that barbecue pit, put some coals, some charcoal, y luego la cebollita arriba, la parrilla, smell that. Get some chicken fajitas, arroz, frijoles a la charra, un guacamole, and let's call it a night with some ice cold beers, listening to Mix 96.1, tus favoritas de siempre. Buenas noches, San Antonio. Yo soy Jonathan Oliva.

perfecta para escuchar mientras trabajas. Mi nombre es Jonathan Olivares, and starting June 1st until July the 4th, we're celebrating America's birthday, regalando $250,000, and we're going to do it at 8:20 a.m., 11:20 a.m., 2:20 p.m., and 5:20 p.m. to win $2,500 Monday through Friday. 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

Mixup with Destiny es uno de tus favoritas weekend plans for you and the family. If you want to go to the Market Street, van a tener música, comida, diversión. Enjoy the Energy Saturday and Sunday de 10 de la mañana hasta las 6 de la tarde. Completamente gratis para toda la familia. So you can go out there now. Have a good time at the Market Square con Mixup 26.1.

you going. I'll tell you what. Speaking of traffic, 410 is moving like 410 is always. 1604 is just testing everybody's presencia. I-10 has people talking to themselves like, yeah. And somewhere in 281, somebody's saying, Lord, dame paciencia, por favor, el tráfico. We feel you. Don't worry. We see the traffic. Got great music for you. 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

It's all about having fun. It is a Friday night con Mix 96, uno de tus favoritas de siempre. My name's Jonathan Olivares y sería un placer de conocerte. Be part of the conversation. 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Hi.

Siempre contigo, Mix 96, uno de tus favoritas de siempre. Jonathan Olivares saludándote hasta las 12. Man, what a night tonight, can you believe it? San Antonio, breathe and take it easy. It's Friday, you made it. 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

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Yo soy Jonathan Olivares and I would love for you to be a part of the conversation. Me puedes seguir a través de mis redes sociales. Es Jayz, that's J-A-Y-Z, on the radio. And that's on Facebook and Instagram. And on Facebook, it's just Jayz, that's J-A-Y-Z, radio.

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Jonathan Olivares contigo y recordándote, shout out to my LGBT community, the Pride River Parade and celebration is happening este sábado along the Riverwalk with music, color, and downtown energy. 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

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And speaking of the Bee Gees that they had tonight at the Toby Center, they had the Staying Alive One Night of Bee Gees. 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

Mix 96, uno de tus favoritas de siempre, San Antonio, Just Like That. It is quitting time. Y regreso el día de mañana a las 7 en punto. And don't forget, starting Monday, your chance to win $2,500. Part of the $250,000 as America celebrates 250 años los Estados Unidos. Happy birthday, America.

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